and I can feel the things I don't normally feel. Yeah, I can finally be totally honest. It's like I'm

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While I try my best to

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Yeah, I can finally be totally honest. It's like I'm looking

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I say you look so fine that I really want to make you mine. 4, 5, 6, come on and get your kicks. Now you don't

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When the crowd say bow, bow, bow, rewind. When the crowd say bow, selector, rewind. When the crowd say bow, selector, rewind. When the crowd say bow, selector, rewind.

0: 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Get it lit.
1: Boy.
0: Love you, vibe.
1: Yeah.
0: We the best.
1: Boy.
0: Give me the light.
1: Yeah.
0: And we turn it up every time.
1: Every time.
0: And we bust it up, watch it.
1: Watch it.
0: Ha!
2: Timba!

been some time since our last puckle pop. It's been 4 years. Some songs haven't changed. Some songs stay right where they are.

anybody from there? Is anybody from there? Not a single soul. Either that or I'm playing too loud for you to understand what I'm saying. That's probably for the best. Okay. Now this next song is about something very important to everybody. It's about something that everybody's gone through. Everyone has direct experience with. And it's something that I, what you would call relatable. And I hope you all relate.

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Take control. Take control. Let the music take control. Take control. Set your spirit free.

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2: Studio Bristol!
1: Resistance.